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5: Pinpoint weather. Oldies 99.7, Norfolk's three-day forecast. Partly cloudy this evening with an overnight low of 11. And then a mainly cloudy day to start with tomorrow. There's a 30% chance of showers with the risk of a thunderstorm. And then clearing later in the afternoon. Windy at a high of 24. And a mix of sun and cloud on Wednesday. A 40% chance of showers. Again, a high of 24. I'm Ian McCallum with Norfolk's Breaking and Local News.
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6: Oldies 99.7, Norfolk's three-day forecast. Partly cloudy this evening with an overnight low of 11. And then a mainly cloudy day to start with tomorrow. There's a 30% chance of showers with the risk of a thunderstorm. And then clearing later in the afternoon. Windy at a high of 24. And a mix of sun and cloud on Wednesday, a 40% chance of showers, again a high of 24. I'm Ian McCallum with Norfolk's Breaking. 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
8: Pinpoint weather. Oldies 99.7, Norfolk's three-day forecast. Partly cloudy this evening with an overnight low of 11. And then a mainly cloudy day to start with tomorrow. There's a 30% chance of showers with the risk of a thunderstorm. And then clearing later in the afternoon. Windy at a high of 24. And a mix of sun and cloud on Wednesday. A 40% chance of showers. Again, a high of 24. I'm Ian McCallum with Norfolk's Breaking and...

0: Father's Day, don't get Dad another world's best father mug. 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
3: Oldies 99.7, Norfolk's three-day forecast. Partly cloudy this evening with an overnight low of 11. And then a mainly cloudy day to start with tomorrow. There's a 30% chance of showers with the risk of a thunderstorm. And then clearing later in the afternoon. Windy at a high of 24. And a mix of sun and cloud on Wednesday, a 40% chance of showers, again a high of 24. I'm Ian McCallum with Norfolk's Breaking. And

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3: Oldies 99.7, Norfolk's three-day forecast. A mainly cloudy start to the day with a 30% chance of showers and the risk of a thunderstorm. The sky will clear later on this afternoon.

0: Soon it's going to be windy with a high of 24. Showers and the risk of a thunderstorm this evening and overnight, windy with a low of 14. For tomorrow, we're in for a mix of sun and cloud. There's a 40% chance of showers with a high of 24. And a mix of sun and cloud again Thursday, a 60% chance of showers, windy with a high of 23. I'm Ian McCallum with Norfolk's Breaking and Local News.
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4: Oldies 99.7, Norfolk's three-day forecast. A mainly cloudy start to the day with a 30% chance of showers and the risk of a thunderstorm. The sky will clear later on this afternoon. It's going to be windy with a high of 24. Showers and the risk of a thunderstorm this evening and overnight. Windy with a low of 14. For tomorrow, we're in for a mix of sun and cloud. There's a 40% chance of showers with a high of 24. And a mix of sun and cloud again Thursday, a 60% chance of showers, windy with a high of 24.

0: 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I'm Ian McCallum with Norfolk's Breaking and Local News.
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4: Oldies 99.7, Norfolk's three-day forecast. A mainly cloudy start to the day with a 30% chance of showers and the risk of a thunderstorm. The sky will clear later on this afternoon. It's going to be windy with a high of 24. Showers and the risk of a thunderstorm this evening and overnight, windy with a low of 14. For tomorrow, we're in for a mix of sun and cloud. There's a 40% chance of showers with a high of 24. And a mix of sun and cloud again Thursday, a 60% chance of showers, windy with a high of 23. I'm Ian McCallum with Norfolk's Breaking and Local News.
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3: Oldies 99.7, Norfolk's three-day forecast. A mainly cloudy start to the day with a 30% chance of showers and the risk of a thunderstorm. The sky will clear later on this afternoon. It's going to be windy with a high of 24. Showers and the risk of a thunderstorm this evening and overnight, windy with a low of 14. For tomorrow, we're in for a mix of sun and cloud. There's a 40% chance of showers with a high of 24. And a mix of sun and cloud again Thursday, a 60% chance of showers, windy with a high of 23. I'm Ian McCallum with Norfolk's Breaking and Local News.
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6: Oldies 99.7, Norfolk's three-day forecast. A mainly cloudy start to the day with a 30% chance of showers and the risk of a thunderstorm. The sky will clear later on this afternoon. It's going to be windy with a high of 24. Showers and the risk of a thunderstorm this evening and overnight. Windy with a low of 14. For tomorrow, we're in for a mix of sun and cloud. There's a 40% chance of showers with a high of 24. And a mix of sun and cloud again Thursday, a 60% chance of showers, windy with a high of 23. I'm Ian McCallum with Norfolk's Breaking and Local News.
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0: 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While you're setting your goals for the day, we're keeping you up to date.
1: Hey, welcome back to the Wake Up Call for this Tuesday, June the 16th. Once again, York in for Chris. Here's some things you may want to talk about around the water cooler today. Fox is buying streaming pioneer Roku in a $22 billion deal. In Switzerland, voters went to the polls to vote whether or not to limit the country's population to 10 million by the year 2050. But that was voted down. How they would achieve that, I have no idea. Cleveland Cavaliers guard James Harden was arrested last Saturday with an unlawful carrying of a weapon charge. Margaret Carey, the actress and model who helped bring Disney's beloved Tinkerbell to life in 1953 in the animated classic Peter Pan, she has passed away at the age of 97. Tyra Banks is suing Netflix over their documentary on America's Top Model, saying that she was defamed. And you saw the celebrities at last Wednesday night's Knicks game. By the way, the Knicks Tipper Tape Parade is going to take place in New York City on Thursday. But all those celebrities, over the weekend, they auctioned off the chairs those celebrities sat in at Madison Square Garden. Taylor Swift's chair sold for $7,000. Kylie Jenner's for $1,505. Timothy Chalamet's chair sold for $1,202. Ben Stiller's chair went for a deal, $732. And from Game 3, Travis Kelce's chair sold for $1,405. Coming up next as the Wake Up Call continues, we're going to take a look back at this date in history.
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1: Good morning. A mix of sun and cloud today with a small chance of showers. Here's what's happening in Norfolk County. The OPP West Region is launching its Stop, Look, Live road safety campaign this week to help reduce deadly intersection crashes. It's running from now until June 21st. Officers will increase enforcement and education, targeting drivers who ignore stop signs, fail to yield, or drive distracted after several fatal intersection collisions in the region. After 55 years of volunteering, Langton's Roger DeMeester is being recognized on a national stage. The longtime minor hockey supporter is a finalist in TimberMart's local leader contest, and a win could bring an extra $10,000 to help lower registration fees and make hockey more affordable for local families. A link to vote is available in our web story at norfolktoday.ca. Veterans crosswalks are appearing more frequently across Canada, and there'll soon be one in Simcoe. During a recent council meeting, Stephanie Johnson appeared before elected officials to make a formal request for this to become a project that moves forward.
2: Would also ensure that contributions of our veterans will never be forgotten and that they are remembered not only on Remembrance Day, but every day. I believe the perfect location for a crosswalk would be at Wilson Drive, right beside the Norfolk War Memorial Carillon Tower.
1: Norfolk County Council endorsed the request, and a veterans crosswalk will be installed at the tower, with funding coming from the Council Initiative Reserve. And Prime Minister Mark Carney says Canada is ready to help restore shipping through the Strait of Hormuz if a reported U.S.-Iran peace deal moves ahead. Speaking before the G7 summit, Carney welcomed the breakthrough and said Canada will work with allies to strengthen global supply chains and reduce the impact of future conflicts on trade. After 9 this morning, get the full local news rundown sent straight to your email. You can sign up at norfolktoday.ca. In sports, we begin with World Cup action. Belgium draws Egypt 1-1. Saudi Arabia draws Uruguay 1-1. Spain draws Cape Verde 0-0. And Iran draws New Zealand 2-2. Canada will take on Qatar this Thursday at 6 p.m. And in baseball, Toronto Blue Jays players Vladimir Guerrero Jr. and Ernie Clement are both early leaders at their positions for the MLB All-Star Game fan voting. I'm Jeremy Hall with the news that keeps you connected to where you live. Norfolk's three-day weather next.
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1: Pinpoint weather. Oldies 99.7, Norfolk's three-day forecast. A mix of sun and cloud today, a small chance of showers late this morning and early this afternoon with risk of a thunderstorm. The high will be 24. Tonight, increasing cloudiness early this evening, a chance of showers late this evening and overnight with risk of a thunderstorm and a low of 14. Tomorrow, mainly cloudy and a high of 24. And Thursday, a mix of sun and cloud with a chance of showers, windy and a high of 23. Today's UV index is 7 or high. The UV report is brought to you by South Coast Awning, leading provider of shade in southwestern Ontario. I'm Jeremy Hall with the 70s, 80s, and more.
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Jesse's Girl, the Oldies Morning Edition Sideshow, in for Bill Porter this morning. Today's burning question: what's a hill you'll die on no matter how small? Text me 888-668-0967. Also, five things you should know coming up shortly here. Gino Vannelli now in Black Cars.

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1: Former Prime Minister Justin Trudeau has responded to criticism for skipping Canada's first World Cup match to attend a USA game where his girlfriend pop star Katy Perry performed. He posted on social media, "Sometimes supportive boyfriend duties call." What's that old saying about a happy wife? The Knicks beat the San Antonio Spurs Saturday night to capture the NBA championship, and New Yorkers flooded the streets to celebrate and cause chaos. Dozens of people were arrested. Even 10 cops were injured. Jeez, imagine if they lost. A study out of Harvard found that adults with a more optimistic outlook had a 15% lower risk of developing dementia. Researchers say optimism may be something we can actually improve on, and it could become part of dementia prevention efforts. On Friday, Elon Musk's SpaceX debuted on the public markets in the largest initial public offering in history, with the rocket

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1: Good morning, I'm Jeremy Hall. Here's what's coming up over the next 48 hours. It's everything you need to know. Nothing on today's community calendar, but that will give you time to prepare for tomorrow's activities. A new seniors program is happening in Waterford tomorrow. Move at the Museum is a high-intensity fitness class taking place at the Waterford Heritage and Agricultural Museum. If you're looking to skip cooking dinner for the family and let someone else do the dishes, head to the Victoria and District Community Center. The Lions are serving up half-chicken dinners tomorrow. Then looking ahead to Friday, you can head up Highway 24 to watch the Brantford Red Sox take the mound against the Welland Jackfish. What is a jackfish anyways? You can submit and read more events at norfolktoday.ca. Norfolk's three-day weather next.
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8: Pinpoint Weather. Oldies 99.7, Norfolk's three-day forecast. A mix of sun and cloud today, a small chance of showers late this morning and early this afternoon with risk of a thunderstorm. The high will be 24. Tonight, increasing cloudiness early this evening, a chance of showers late this evening and overnight with risk of a thunderstorm and a low of 14. Tomorrow, mainly cloudy and a high of 24. And Thursday, a mix of sun and cloud with a chance of showers, windy and a high of 23. Today's UV index is 7 or high. 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I'm Jeremy Hall with the 70s, 80s, and more.

0: Rush and Limelight and the Oldies Morning Edition Sideshow in for Bill Porter this morning. Read a story from Fox News saying flight attendants are once again begging passengers not to touch them to get their attention, which seems like such a small thing, but so crazy that it has to be brought up, you know? Like, do we not teach our children, keep our hands to themselves, you know? Every few months or so, we discover that adults need to be reminded how to behave in public. This month's lesson, don't poke flight attendants, or anybody, for that matter. Which brings us to today's burning question. What's a hill you'll die on, no matter how small? Text me, 888-668-0967. A hill you'll die on, no matter how small. Ray texted in, said, putting the shopping cart back, it's the easiest test of whether you're a decent human. I agree, Ray. This one says, let people off the elevator before getting on. Yep. Mm-hmm. Here's Cindy. Cindy, what's a hill you'll die on, no matter how small?
1: Cold pizza is better than reheated pizza. I will not be taking questions.
0: Cold pizza. Listen, I know it's not up to up for debate with you, but you haven't lived until you've reheated your pizza in the air fryer. I'm just saying. Ange texted in, said, texting K is rude. I don't care what anyone says. Yeah, like when someone just, you send a big long thing and they just text K. Here's one I don't get. KK. Do you know anyone who texts the word KK instead of just okay? Like, I've never heard someone say KK in real life. Why do we text it? What's going on here? Anyway, that's your burning question today. What's a hill you'll die on, no matter how small? 888-668-0967. Phil Collins, Sue Studio on the Oldies Morning Edition.

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0: Baby, I Love Your Way. That's Big Mountain on the Oldies Morning Edition Sideshow in for Bill Porter this week. And this is Things You Didn't Know Yesterday. No one is quite sure the origin of the tennis scoring system, but it's been documented as far back as the 15th century. And I still don't understand it one bit.
1: I thought you'd done this before.
2: No, Johnny McEnroe said it was wicked easy.
0: Are zebras white with black stripes or black with white stripes? According to science, their skin and their default hair color is black. And the white stripes are created by a lack of production of melanin in those striped areas.
3: I finally got around to reading the dictionary. Turns out the zebra did it.
1: I don't get it.
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1: Oh, I get it. 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
0: And ancient Roman gladiators were mostly vegetarian. Their diet consisted of barley, beans, and dried fruit. They fed them well to risk their lives entertaining the rich people, eh?
5: Are you not entertained? Are you not entertained?
0: And that's Things You Didn't Know Yesterday.
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1: Good morning, I'm Jeremy Hall. Time for What's Good Norfolk, where we catch up with local newsmakers and people doing interesting things in the community. Simcoe Strong is inviting residents to roll up their sleeves and help spruce up downtown Simcoe as the busy summer season approaches. The Grassroots Community Group will host its first large summer cleanup this Saturday, beginning at 10 a.m.
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1: That was organizer Josh Parsons, who invites everyone to meet at 16 Robinson Street. 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You can hear more right now at NorfolkToday.ca. Norfolk's three-day weather is next.
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1: Oldies 99.7, Norfolk's three-day forecast. A mix of sun and cloud today, a small chance of showers late this morning and early this afternoon with risk of a thunderstorm. The high will be 24. Tonight, increasing cloudiness early this evening, a chance of showers late this evening and overnight with risk of a thunderstorm and a low of 14. Tomorrow, mainly cloudy and a high of 24. And Thursday, a mix of sun and cloud with a chance of showers, windy and a high of 23. Today's UV index is 7 or high. The UV report is brought to you by South Coast Awning, leading provider of shade in southwestern Ontario. I'm Jeremy Hall with the 70s, 80s, and more.

Bill Withers on the Oldies Morning Edition. It's Sideshow in for Bill Porter this week. Bill's got your Bill's Morning Mayhem scavenger hunt item just after 8 o'clock. He's giving us the item for today after 8. I got to tell you, I don't know. What was yesterday's? It was a family portrait taken inside a hardware store. Whoa! Like, chances are you don't have a family portrait inside a hardware store. Unless, like, your family owned a hardware store, maybe. Otherwise, why would you have that? So that means you got to then get the family together. You got to go to the hardware store. And you got to take that photo. That's a tough one, Bill. That's a tough one. Text them to 888-668-0967. Family portrait inside a hardware store. Next item on Bill's Morning Mayhem scavenger hunt is coming up after 8 o'clock this morning. I don't know if it's going to get harder or easier, but it's probably going to get weirder. It's Men Without Hats, Pop Goes the World, the Oldies Morning Edition.

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1: Good morning. A mix of sun and cloud today with a small chance of showers. Here's what's happening in Norfolk County. A 51-year-old Oxford County resident is facing charges after an alleged assault at a Delhi business. Norfolk OPP say officers responded to a Main Street store Saturday afternoon where a customer allegedly assaulted an employee and damaged property. No injuries were reported and the accused is scheduled to appear in court September 15th. Norfolk Haldimand Community Hospice is celebrating another successful fundraiser. The second annual Ladies Night Out for Hospice raised an impressive $64,000 to support hospice palliative care, grief support, and wellness programs across Haldimand and Norfolk. Organizers say the sold-out event showcased the generosity and compassion of the local community. At last week's council and committee, Stephanie Johnson gave a deputation on the importance of veterans crosswalks with her son Nolan, an active Canadian Armed Forces member. Norfolk County voted unanimously to move ahead with the first of five veterans crosswalks, the first near Carolyn Tower. At the end of Johnson's deputation, Chair Kiff Huffman addressed Nolan.
2: Nolan, on behalf of everyone here in the room and Norfolk County community, I'd like to thank you for your service. I'm glad you returned home safely, and we wish you safe return on all your future deployments.
3: Thank you.
1: The goal is to have the crosswalk completed before Remembrance Day of this year. And construction is officially underway on Canada's first new river-class destroyer in Halifax. Hundreds gathered Friday for the ceremonial keel laying of the future HMCS Fraser, complete with a traditional silver coin for good luck. The Navy says the 15-ship fleet will replace aging frigates with advanced warships built for modern threats. After 9 this morning, get the full local news rundown sent straight to your email. You can sign up at norfolktoday.ca. In sports, we begin with World Cup action. Belgium draws Egypt 1-1. Saudi Arabia draws Uruguay 1-1. Spain draws Cape Verde 0-0. And Iran draws New Zealand 2-2. Canada will take on Qatar this Thursday at 6 p.m. And in baseball, Toronto Blue Jays players Vladimir Guerrero Jr. and Ernie Clement are both early leaders at their positions for the MLB All-Star Game fan voting. I'm Jeremy Hall with the news that keeps you connected to where you live. Norfolk's three-day weather next.
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1: Oldies 99.7, Norfolk's three-day forecast. A mix of sun and cloud today, a small chance of showers late this morning and early this afternoon with risk of a thunderstorm. The high will be 24. Tonight, increasing cloudiness early this evening, a chance of showers late this evening and overnight with risk of a thunderstorm and a low of 14. Tomorrow, mainly cloudy and a high of 24. And Thursday, a mix of sun and cloud with a chance of showers, windy and a high of 23. Today's UV index is 7 or high. The UV report is brought to you by South Coast Awning, leading provider of shade in southwestern Ontario. I'm Jeremy Hall with the 70s, 80s, and more.
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Billy Joel and My Life, the Oldies Morning Edition, sideshow in for Bill Porter. Carolina Hurricanes winning the Stanley Cup on Sunday night over the Vegas Golden Knights. Got me wondering, what was the number one song the last time your favorite team won the Stanley Cup? I'll dig into a few of them right after Wham! Careless Whisper on the Oldies Morning Edition.

Morning Edition. It's Sideshow in for Bill Porter. Carolina Hurricanes winning the Stanley Cup on Sunday night over the Vegas Golden Knights. Got me wondering, what was the last time your favorite team won the Stanley Cup? What was the number one song? I mean, for Carolina, it's really not all that interesting. It was Shakira's Hips Don't Lie, because that was back in 2006. It's still a while. You know, that's a while ago. That's 20 years. You know, Vegas, Colorado, teams like that. It wasn't all that long ago, so they were fairly current, newer songs. But like, if we go back, like, New York Rangers was 1994. All for One, I Swear, was the number one song that year. Any Habs fans out there? Janet Jackson, That's the Way Love Goes in 93. Madonna's Vogue was the number one song the last time the Edmonton Oilers won the Stanley Cup. Calgary Flames, Paula Abdul, Forever Your Girl. Here we go. David Bowie, Let's Dance. 1983, last time the New York Islanders won the Stanley Cup. Do I even bother with Leafs fans? I'm sorry, because I am one. Oh, yeah. It was Frank and Nancy Sinatra, Something Stupid. 1967 was the number one song the last time the Leafs won the Stanley Cup. But we Leafs fans, we've learned there's always next year, right? So there's a plan. They're working on something. There's always next year. FM Phasers on Stun, the Oldies Morning Edition.

0: From the NorfolkToday.ca newsroom, this is the 48.
1: Good morning, I'm Jeremy Hall. Here's what's coming up over the next 48 hours. It's everything you need to know. A clear calendar for today, but tomorrow has a couple of events that are worth getting off the couch for. The Victoria Lions are hosting their Wing Ding at the Victoria and District Community Center, and it happens rain or shine. Or if you'd like something more to the point, summer darts are happening at the Delhi Legion. It's only $5 to join in on the fun. Then this weekend, the Norfolk Harvesters rugby teams hit the scrums with Hamilton. The Harvesters home field is right behind Waterford District High School. The senior women play at 12:30 p.m. and the senior men take the pitch at 2. You can always submit and read more events at norfolktoday.ca. 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
1: Pinpoint weather. Oldies 99.7, Norfolk's 3-day forecast. A mix of sun and cloud today, a small chance of showers late this morning and early this afternoon with risk of a thunderstorm. The high will be 24. Tonight, increasing cloudiness early this evening, a chance of showers late this evening and overnight with risk of a thunderstorm and a low of 14. Tomorrow, mainly cloudy and a high of 24. And Thursday, a mix of sun and cloud with a chance of showers, windy and a high of 23. Today's UV index is 7 or high. The UV report is brought to you by South Coast Awning, leading provider of shade in southwestern Ontario. I'm Jeremy Hall with the 70s, 80s, and more.

Strange Animal, the Oldies Morning Edition, sideshow in for Bill Porter. Bill's Morning Mayhem scavenger hunt continues. Next item coming up just after 8 o'clock. If you have one of the items, text it to us at 888-668-0967. Another one coming up after 8. Don't know if it's going to be easier or harder than, say, a prosthetic leg, but they're getting weird. The Stones now on Oldies.

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0: 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Five things you should know.
1: Former Prime Minister Justin Trudeau has responded to criticism for skipping Canada's first World Cup match to attend a USA game where his girlfriend pop star Katy Perry performed. He posted on social media, "Sometimes supportive boyfriend duties call." What's that old saying about a happy wife? The Knicks beat the San Antonio Spurs Saturday night to capture the NBA championship, and New Yorkers flooded the streets to celebrate and cause chaos. Dozens of people were arrested. Even 10 cops were injured. Jeez, imagine if they lost. A study out of Harvard found that adults with a more optimistic outlook had a 15% lower risk of developing dementia. Researchers say optimism may be something we can actually improve on, and it could become part of dementia prevention efforts. On Friday, Elon Musk's SpaceX debuted on the public markets in the largest initial public offering in history, with the rocket company's valuation surpassing $2 trillion. For employees who have held onto their shares, over 4,000 will be new millionaires. 400 of those will be making hundreds of millions. I'm still holding out on these Beanie Babies from the 90s to pay out. The Simcoe Strong Downtown Cleanup is happening this weekend. Saturday from 10 till 12, volunteers are welcome to clean up downtown. For more information, check out Simcoe Strong on Facebook. And that's five things you should know on the Oldies Morning Edition.
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1: Good morning, I'm Jeremy Hall. Time for What's Good Norfolk, where we catch up with local newsmakers and people doing interesting things in the community. The community is invited to assist Simcoe Strong in a summer cleanup. The cleanup will focus on Norfolk, Robinson, Colburn, and Peel Streets, along with the Riverside area. Organizer Josh Parsons says they'll be collecting litter and removing weeds while avoiding hazardous material.
2: 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Frankly, that's something we require professionals for, and you know, it's not something our organization is really willing to take on the liability for.
1: 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Norfolk's three-day weather is next.
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1: Oldies 99.7, Norfolk's three-day forecast. A mix of sun and cloud today, a small chance of showers late this morning and early this afternoon with risk of a thunderstorm. The high will be 24. Tonight, increasing cloudiness early this evening, a chance of showers late this evening and overnight with risk of a thunderstorm and a low of 14. Tomorrow, mainly cloudy and a high of 24. And Thursday, a mix of sun and cloud with a chance of showers, windy and a high of 23. Today's UV index is 7 or high. 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I'm Jeremy Hall with the 70s, 80s, and more.

Smooth Criminal, the Oldies Morning Edition. It's Sideshow in for Bill Porter this week. Bill's morning mayhem scavenger hunt rolls on. We've got the next item coming up just after 8 o'clock. It's been, like, there's some stuff on there. There's some stuff on there that's going to be tough to find, I think. Like a prosthetic leg? Like, how often do you just come across one of those, you know? What was yesterday's? A family portrait taken inside a hardware store. Like I said, unless your family owned a hardware store at one point, I doubt you already have a portrait, a family portrait inside a hardware store. So you're going to have to, like, round up the family, go to the hardware store and take a photo. Don't forget, when you get them, text them to us, 888-668-0967. Bill's Morning Mayhem Scavenger Hunt, the next item, coming up just after 8 o'clock. This is Harlequin now. Thinking of You, the Oldies Morning Edition.

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1: Good morning. A mix of sun and cloud today with a small chance of showers. Here's what's happening in Norfolk County. The OPP West Region is launching its Stop, Look, Live road safety campaign this week to help reduce deadly intersection crashes. It's running from now until June 21st. Officers will increase enforcement and education, targeting drivers who ignore stop signs, fail to yield, or drive distracted after several fatal intersection collisions in the region. After 55 years of volunteering, Langton's Roger DeMeester is being recognized on a national stage. The longtime minor hockey supporter is a finalist in Timbermart's local leader contest, and a win could bring an extra $10,000 to help lower registration fees and make hockey more affordable for local families. A link to vote is available in our web story at norfolktoday.ca. Veterans crosswalks are appearing more frequently across Canada, and there'll soon be one in Simcoe. During a recent council meeting, Stephanie Johnson appeared before elected officials to make a formal request for this to become a project that moves forward.
2: Would also ensure that contributions of our veterans will never be forgotten and that they are remembered not only on Remembrance Day, but every day. I believe the perfect location for a crosswalk would be at Wilson Drive, right beside the Norfolk War Memorial Carillon Tower.
1: Norfolk County Council endorsed the request, and a veterans crosswalk will be installed at the tower, with funding coming from the Council Initiative Reserve. And Prime Minister Mark Carney says Canada is ready to help restore shipping through the Strait of Hormuz if a reported U.S.-Iran peace deal moves ahead. Speaking before the G7 summit, Carney welcomed the breakthrough and said Canada will work with allies to strengthen global supply chains and reduce the impact of future conflicts on trade. After 9 this morning, get the full local news rundown sent straight to your email. You can sign up at norfolktoday.ca. In sports, we begin with World Cup action. Belgium draws Egypt 1-1. Saudi Arabia draws Uruguay 1-1. Spain draws Cape Verde 0-0. And Iran draws New Zealand 2-2. Canada will take on Qatar this Thursday at 6 p.m. And in baseball, Toronto Blue Jays players Vladimir Guerrero Jr. and Ernie Clement are both early leaders at their positions for the MLB All-Star Game fan voting. I'm Jeremy Hall with the news that keeps you connected to where you live. Norfolk's three-day weather next.
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1: Pinpoint Weather. Oldies 99.7, Norfolk's three-day forecast. A mix of sun and cloud today, a small chance of showers late this morning and early this afternoon with risk of a thunderstorm. The high will be 24. Tonight, increasing cloudiness early this evening, a chance of showers late this evening and overnight with risk of a thunderstorm and a low of 14. Tomorrow, mainly cloudy and a high of 24. And Thursday, a mix of sun and cloud with a chance of showers, windy and a high of 23. Today's UV index is 7 or high. The UV report is brought to you by South Coast Awning, leading provider of shade in southwestern Ontario. I'm Jeremy Hall with the 70s, 80s, and more.
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0: and the mystery item of the day. Here's Bill Porter.
1: Good morning. Hope you're having a great week so far. I may be on vacation this week, but through the power of radio, I've got yet another item for you to go searching for as Bill's Morning Mayhem scavenger hunt continues. This morning's item, item number 12, shouldn't be a difficult one for you to find, but may be a little more difficult for you to execute. Today's item, a picture of you walking a household appliance on a leash. So there's two things you need to make this happen. A household appliance, maybe a toaster, a blender, maybe your air fryer. Maybe you stayed up late one night watching infomercials and you bought one of those gimmicky appliances that they're selling on TV. It doesn't matter. Any household appliance, whether it be a kitchen appliance or maybe even a vacuum cleaner, any household appliance, but you must be walking this appliance on a leash. So you do need a leash as well. That's the other part. Get someone to take a photo. Of course, you need to be in it. Text it to us, 1-888-668-0967, using the keyword mayhem. Good luck to you. Item number 12, a picture of you walking a household appliance on a leash. Good luck. Another new item tomorrow morning at 8:10.
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0: 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Five things you should know.
1: Former Prime Minister Justin Trudeau has responded to criticism for skipping Canada's first World Cup match to attend a USA game where his girlfriend pop star Katy Perry performed. He

0: In the largest initial public offering in history, with the rocket company's valuation surpassing $2 trillion. For employees who have held on to their shares, over 4,000 will be new millionaires. 400 of those will be making hundreds of millions. I'm still holding out on these Beanie Babies from the 90s to pay out. The Simcoe Strong Downtown Cleanup is happening this weekend. Saturday from 10 till 12, volunteers are welcome to clean up downtown. For more information, check out Simcoe Strong on Facebook. 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
1: Good morning, I'm Jeremy Hall. Here's what's coming up over the next 48 hours. It's everything you need to know. Nothing on today's community calendar, but that will give you time to prepare for tomorrow's activities. A new seniors program is happening in Waterford tomorrow. Move at the Museum is a high-intensity fitness class taking place at the Waterford Heritage and Agricultural Museum. If you're looking to skip cooking dinner for the family and let someone else do the dishes, head to the Victoria and District Community Center. The Lions are serving up half-chicken dinners tomorrow. Then looking ahead to Friday, you can head up Highway 24 to watch the Brantford Red Sox take the mound against the Welland Jackfish. What is a jackfish anyways? You can submit and read more events at norfolktoday.ca. Norfolk's three-day weather next.
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5: Oldies 99.7, Norfolk's three-day forecast. A mix of sun and cloud today, a small chance of showers late this morning and early this afternoon with risk of a thunderstorm. The high will be 24. Tonight, increasing cloudiness early this evening, a chance of showers late this evening and overnight with risk of a thunderstorm and a low of 14. Tomorrow, mainly cloudy and a high of 24. And Thursday, a mix of sun and cloud with a chance of showers, windy and a high of 23. Today's UV index is 7 or high. The UV report is brought to you by South Coast Awning, leading provider of shade in southwestern Ontario. I'm Jeremy Hall with the 70s, 80s, and more.

0: Pursuit of Happiness on the Oldies Morning Edition Sideshow in for Bill Porter this week. And this is Things You Didn't Know Yesterday. No one is quite sure the origin of the tennis scoring system, but it's been documented as far back as the 15th century. And I still don't understand it one bit.
1: I thought you'd done this before.
2: No, Johnny McEnroe said it was wicked easy.
0: Are zebras white with black stripes or black with white stripes? According to science, their skin and their default hair color is black. And the white stripes are created by a lack of production of melanin in those striped areas.
3: I finally got around to reading the dictionary. Turns out the zebra did it.
1: I don't get it.
4: It's just a joke.
1: Oh, I get it. I get jokes.
0: And ancient Roman gladiators were mostly vegetarian. Their diet consisted of barley, beans, and dried fruit. They fed them well to risk their lives entertaining the rich people, eh?
5: Are you not entertained? Are you not entertained?
0: And that's Things You Didn't Know Yesterday.
6: Once again, things that could have been brought to my attention yesterday!

0: Be My Baby, the Oldies Morning Edition, sideshow in for Bill Porter this week. I was reading a story from Fox News saying flight attendants are once again begging passengers not to touch them to get their attention, which seems like such a small thing, but for some reason it has to be brought up. Every few months we discover that adults need to be reminded how to behave in public, and this month's lesson, don't poke flight attendants or people to get their attention. Brings us to today's burning question. What's a hill you'll die on, no matter how small? Text 888-668-0967. Ray says, putting the shopping cart back is the easiest test of whether you're a decent human. That's so true. I absolutely agree with that. Here's Cindy. Cindy, what's a hill you'll die on, no matter how small?
1: Cold pizza is better than reheated pizza. I will not be taking questions.
0: All right, listen, I know it's not up for debate with you, but you haven't lived until you've reheated your pizza in the air fryer. Life-changing. This one says, let people off the elevator before getting on. Oh, that's a big one right there. What's the big rush? Just let people off before you get on. Why do you gotta rush on the elevator like that? What's a small hill you'll die on, no matter how small? Text 888-668-0967. That's today's burning question. It's Tears for Fears now. Head over heels, the Oldies Morning Edition.

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1: Good morning, I'm Jeremy Hall. Time for What's Good Norfolk, where we catch up with local newsmakers and people doing interesting things in the community. Simcoe Strong is inviting residents to roll up their sleeves and help spruce up downtown Simcoe as the busy summer season approaches. The Grassroots Community Group will host its first large summer cleanup this Saturday, beginning at 10 a.m.
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1: 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He added that Simcoe Strong remains committed to restoring and advocating for downtown. You can hear more right now at NorfolkToday.ca. 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
1: Oldies 99.7, Norfolk's three-day forecast. A mix of sun and cloud today, a small chance of showers late this morning and early this afternoon with risk of a thunderstorm. The high will be 24. Tonight, increasing cloudiness early this evening, a chance of showers late this evening and overnight with risk of a thunderstorm and a low of 14. Tomorrow, mainly cloudy and a high of 24. And Thursday, a mix of sun and cloud with a chance of showers, windy and a high of 23. Today's UV index is 7 or high. The UV report is brought to you by South Coast Awning, leading provider of shade in southwestern Ontario. I'm Jeremy Hall with the 70s, 80s, and more.

Wind and Fire and Let's Groove on the Oldies Morning Edition. It's Sideshow in for Bill Porter this week. Bill gave us our next item on Bill's Morning Mayhem scavenger hunt just after 8 o'clock this morning. I told you it was going to get weirder. I don't know if this one's harder or easier than yesterday's A Family Portrait Taken Inside a Hardware Store. This one's pretty weird, though. It's got to be a picture of you walking a household appliance on a leash. This is getting ridiculous, Bill. You walking a household appliance on a leash. What are you going to choose? Is it going to be your toaster? Coffee maker? Probably not my coffee maker. That's got glass in it. I'm not going to do that. Toaster's a good one. Do I have any appliances on wheels? That would be the way to go. Do I have a leash that I could get around my household appliance? I don't know. But that's your item today. Text it to 888-668-0967 and we'll have another item for you just after 8 o'clock tomorrow morning. It's Alanna Miles now. It's Black Velvet, the Oldies Morning Edition.

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1: Good morning. Hope you're having a great week so far. I may be on vacation this week, but through the power of radio, I've got yet another item for you to go searching for as Bill's Morning Mayhem scavenger hunt continues. This morning's item, item number 12, shouldn't be a difficult one for you to find, but may be a little more difficult for you to execute. Today's item, a picture of you walking a household appliance on a leash. So there's two things you need to make this happen. A household appliance, maybe a toaster, a blender, maybe your air fryer. Maybe you stayed up late one night watching infomercials and you bought one of those gimmicky appliances that they're selling on TV. It doesn't matter. Any household appliance, whether it be a kitchen appliance or maybe even a vacuum cleaner, any household appliance, but you must be walking this appliance on a leash. So you do need a leash.

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1: 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I'm Jeremy Hall. 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
2: Pinpoint Weather. Oldies 99.7, Norfolk's three-day forecast. A mix of sun and cloud today, a small chance of showers late this morning and early this afternoon with risk of a thunderstorm. The high will be 24. Tonight, increasing cloudiness early this evening, a chance of showers late this evening and overnight with risk of a thunderstorm and a low of 14. Tomorrow, mainly cloudy and a high of 24. And Thursday, a mix of sun and cloud with a chance of showers, windy and a high of 23. I'm Jeremy Hall with the 70s, 80s, and more.

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1: Good afternoon. A mix of sun and cloud today with a small chance of showers. Here's what's happening in Norfolk County. West Region OPP are launching their Stop, Look, Live road safety campaign this week to help reduce deadly intersection crashes. Running until the 21st, officers will increase enforcement and education, targeting drivers who ignore stop signs, fail to yield, or drive distracted after several fatal intersection collisions in the region. After 55 years of volunteering, Langton's Roger DeMeester is being recognized on a national stage. The longtime minor hockey supporter is a finalist in Timber Mart's local leader contest, and a win could bring an extra $10,000 to help lower registration fees and make hockey more affordable for local families. If you'd like to vote for Mr. DeMeester, you can head over to norfolktoday.ca, and there's a link in our web story. Veterans crosswalks are appearing more frequently across Canada, and soon there'll be one in Simcoe. During a recent council meeting, Stephanie Johnson appeared before elected officials to make a formal request for this to become a project that moves forward.
2: Would also ensure that contributions of our veterans will never be forgotten and that they are remembered not only on Remembrance Day, but every day. I believe the perfect location for a crosswalk would be at Wilson Drive, right beside the Norfolk War Memorial Carillon Tower.
1: Norfolk County Council endorsed the request, and a veterans crosswalk will be installed at the Carillon Tower, with funding coming from the Council Initiative Reserve. And Prime Minister Mark Carney says Canada is ready to help restore shipping through the Strait of Hormuz if a reported U.S.-Iran peace deal moves ahead. Speaking before the G7 summit, Carney welcomed the breakthrough and said Canada will work with allies to strengthen global supply chains and reduce the impact of future conflicts on trade. In sports, we start with some scores from the World Cup. Belgium draws Egypt 1-1. Saudi Arabia draws Uruguay 1-1. Spain draws Cape Verde 0-0. And Iran draws New Zealand 2-2. Canada takes on Qatar this Thursday at 6 p.m. On the diamonds, the Blue Jays are in Boston to face the Red Sox tonight. And to the WNBA, the Toronto Tempo are in Indiana to tip off with the Fever. I'm Jeremy Hall with the news that keeps you connected to where you live. Norfolk's three-day weather, next.
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1: Pinpoint Weather. Oldies 99.7, Norfolk's three-day forecast. A mix of sun and cloud with a small chance of showers early this afternoon and risk of a thunderstorm. It will clear up, though, as the afternoon goes on, and the high will be 24. Increasing cloudiness early this evening and a chance of showers late this evening and overnight with a risk of a thunderstorm again. The low will be 14. Tomorrow, mainly cloudy and a high of 24. And Thursday, a mix of sun and cloud with a chance of showers and a high of 23. I'm Jeremy Hall with the 70s, 80s, and more.
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11: Pinpoint Weather. Oldies 99.7, Norfolk's 3-day forecast. A mix of sun and cloud with a small chance of showers early this afternoon and risk of a thunderstorm. It will clear up though as the afternoon goes on and the high will be 24. Increasing cloudiness early this evening and a chance of showers late this evening and overnight with a risk of a thunderstorm again. The low will be 14. Tomorrow, mainly cloudy and a high of 24. And Thursday, a mix of sun and cloud with a chance of showers and a high of 23. I'm Jeremy Hall with the 70s, 80s, and more.
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miss out. 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
1: 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And Norfolk Haldeman Community Hospice is celebrating another successful fundraiser. 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I'm Jeremy Hall. 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
1: Oldies 99.7, Norfolk's three-day forecast. A mix of sun and cloud with a small chance of showers early this afternoon and risk of a thunderstorm. It will clear up, though, as the afternoon goes on and the high will be 24. Increasing cloudiness early this evening and a chance of showers late this evening and overnight with a risk of a thunderstorm again. The low will be 14. Tomorrow, mainly cloudy and a high of 24. And Thursday, a mix of sun and cloud with a chance of showers and a high of 23. I'm Jeremy Hall with the 70s, 80s, and more.

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0: Father's Day, don't get Dad another World's Best Father mug. 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

0: Bill's Morning Mayhem Scavenger Hunt and the mystery item of the day. Here's Bill Porter.
1: Good morning. Hope you're having a great week so far. I may be on vacation this week, but through the power of radio, I've got yet another item for you to go searching for as Bill's Morning Mayhem Scavenger Hunt continues. This morning's item, item number 12, shouldn't be a difficult one for you to find, but may be a little more difficult for you to execute. Today's item, a picture of you walking a household appliance on a leash. So there's two things you need to make this happen. A household appliance, maybe a toaster, a blender, maybe your air fryer. Maybe you stayed up late one night watching infomercials and you bought one of those gimmicky appliances that they're selling on TV. It doesn't matter. Any household appliance, whether it be a kitchen appliance or maybe even a vacuum cleaner, any household appliance, but you must be walking this appliance on a leash. So you do need a leash as well. That's the other part. Get someone to take a photo. Of course, you need to be in it. Text it to us, 1-888-668-0967, using the keyword mayhem. Good luck to you. Item number 12, a picture of you walking a household appliance on a leash. Good luck. Another new item tomorrow morning at 8:10.
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0: OPP.ca. There's a link available in the web story. Norfolk OPP say officers responded to a Main Street store Saturday afternoon where a customer allegedly assaulted an employee and damaged property. Fortunately, no serious injuries were reported. And Simcoe Strong is inviting residents to roll up their sleeves and help spruce up downtown Simcoe. The first large summer cleanup of the year is happening this Saturday, beginning at 10 a.m. Volunteers can meet outside of 16 Robinson Street. I'm Jeremy Hall. Everything that matters in Norfolk County, you'll hear it here. 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
0: Oldies 99.7, Norfolk's three-day forecast. A mix of sun and cloud with a small chance of showers early this afternoon and risk of a thunderstorm. It will clear up, though, as the afternoon goes on and the high will be 24. Increasing cloudiness early this evening and a chance of showers late this evening and overnight with a risk of a thunderstorm again. The low will be 14. Tomorrow, mainly cloudy and a high of 24. And Thursday, a mix of sun and cloud with a chance of showers and a high of 23. I'm Jeremy Hall with the 70s, 80s, and more.

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5: Oldies 99.7, Norfolk's three-day forecast. A mix of sun and cloud with a small chance of showers early this afternoon and risk of a thunderstorm. It will clear up, though, as the afternoon goes on and the high will be 24. Increasing cloudiness early this evening and a chance of showers late this evening and overnight with a risk of a thunderstorm again. The low will be 14. Tomorrow, mainly cloudy and a high of 24. And Thursday, a mix of sun and cloud with a chance of showers and a high of 23. I'm Jeremy Hall with the 70s, 80s, and more.

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1: It's Tuesday, June 16th. We'll see a mix of sun and cloud with a 60% chance of showers and risk of a thunderstorm continuing overnight as temperatures drop to a low of 14. Good afternoon. I'm Kennedy Freeman. A 51-year-old Oxford County resident is facing charges after an alleged assault at a Delhi business. Norfolk OPP say officers responded to a Main Street store Saturday afternoon where a customer allegedly assaulted an employee and damaged property. No injuries were reported, and the accused is scheduled to appear in court on September 15th. Norfolk Haldeman Community Hospice is celebrating another successful fundraiser. The second annual Ladies Night Out for Hospice raised an impressive $64,000 to support hospice palliative care, grief support, and wellness programs across Haldeman and Norfolk. And Simcoe Strong is inviting residents to roll up their sleeves and help spruce up downtown Simcoe as the busy summer season approaches. The grassroots community group will hold its first large summer cleanup this Saturday, kicking off at 10 a.m.
2: The cleanups are open to anyone, and we heavily encourage people of all walks of life to come out. You know, there's nothing more satisfying than kind of taking on these challenges with, you know, community members. You know, we've had people from 8 to 80 at our cleanup, so it's always a fulfilling experience.
1: That was organizer Josh Parsons, who invites everyone to meet at 16 Robinson Street. He added that Simcoe Strong remains committed to restoring and advocating for downtown. Shifting over to sports, where the Blue Jays kick off a three-game series in Boston tonight, with Dylan Cease scheduled to get the start for Toronto. In some NHL news today, Leafs goalie Joseph Woll has been traded to Philly, and it was announced that John Tortorella will not be returning as head coach of the Vegas Golden Knights next season. And in World Cup action today, France takes on Senegal, Iraq plays Norway, and Argentina faces Algeria. The next time you're scrolling through your phone, visit norfolktoday.ca and see what Norfolk County is talking about. Your Oldies 3-day pinpoint weather details are coming up.
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1: 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Oldies 99.7. Here's Norfolk's 3-day forecast. We'll see a mix of sun and cloud with increasing cloudiness expected this evening, along with a 60% chance of showers and risk of a thunderstorm overnight as temperatures drop to a low of 14. Tomorrow, mainly cloudy throughout the day with a high of 24, showers expected by the evening with a low of 15. Then on Thursday, we can expect a mix of sun and cloud with a 60% chance of showers throughout the day and a high of 23 degrees. I'm Kennedy Freeman with Norfolk County's Breaking and Local News.
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1: Good afternoon. This is Steve Gregory. World Cup continues. Next game for Canada's Thursday in Vancouver against Qatar. 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
1: Oldies 99.7, here's Norfolk's three-day forecast. We'll see a mix of sun and cloud with increasing cloudiness expected this evening, along with a 60% chance of showers and risk of a thunderstorm overnight as temperatures drop to a low of 14. Tomorrow, mainly cloudy throughout the day with a high of 24, showers expected by the evening with a low of 15. Then on Thursday, we can expect a mix of sun and cloud with a 60% chance of showers throughout the day and a high of 23 degrees. I'm Kennedy Freeman with Norfolk County's Breaking and Local News.

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1: This is Steve Gregory on your Tuesday. Well, the sisters are going to be back at Wimbledon this year. Serena and Venus Williams back to Wimbledon together. They got a wild card to compete in the women's doubles. Serena's 44. We thought she retired in 2022. Venus will be 46 tomorrow. Between them, 30 Grand Slam singles titles, including 12 Wimbledons, and they've won 6 women's doubles together. Their first one 26 years ago. We'll be back at it at Wimbledon this year. Championships take place June 29th through July 12th.
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1: It's Tuesday, June 16th. We'll see a mix of sun and cloud with a 60% chance of showers and risk of a thunderstorm continuing overnight as temperatures drop to a low of 14. Good afternoon. I'm Kennedy Freeman. 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Running until the 21st, officers will increase enforcement and education, targeting drivers who ignore stop signs, fail to yield, or drive distracted after several fatal intersection collisions in the region. 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After 55 years of volunteering, Langton's Roger DeMeester is being recognized on a national stage. The longtime minor hockey supporter is a finalist in the Timber March Local Leader Contest, and a win would bring an extra $10,000 to help lower registration fees and make hockey more affordable for local families. 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And the community is invited to assist Simcoe Strong in a summer cleanup. The cleanup will focus on Norfolk, Robinson, Colborne, and Peel Streets, along with the Riverside area. Organizer Josh Parsons says they'll be collecting litter and removing weeds while avoiding hazardous materials.
2: Just for safety reasons, we avoid, you know, any of the sharps or paraphernalia. I don't want to be inviting people out and asking them to do that. Frankly, that's something we require professionals for, and you know, it's not something our organization is really willing to take on the liability for.
1: Volunteers will meet on Robinson Street this Saturday morning at 10 a.m. More details can be found on our website. Shifting over to sports, where the Blue Jays kick off a 3-game series in Boston tonight, with Dylan Cease scheduled to get the start for Toronto. In some NHL news today, Leafs goalie Joseph Woll has been traded to Philly, and it was announced that John Tortorella will not be returning as head coach of the Vegas Golden Knights next season. And in World Cup action today, France takes on Senegal, Iraq plays Norway, and Argentina faces Algeria. The next time you're scrolling through your phone, visit norfolktoday.ca and see what Norfolk County is talking about. Your Oldies 3-day pinpoint weather details are coming up.
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4: Canada's main stock index climbed to another record high today, while U.S. markets were mixed as optimism surrounding a proposed U.S.-Iran agreement and falling oil prices boosted investor confidence, although profit-taking in technology stocks ahead of a U.S. Federal Reserve decision weighed on the NASDAQ and S&P 500. The S&P/TSX Composite Index was up 114 points to 35,390. In New York, the Dow Jones Industrial Average was up 329 points to 52,000 even. The S&P 500 Index was down 43 points to 7,511, while the NASDAQ Composite dropped 308 points to 26,376. The Canadian dollar traded for 71.45 cents U.S. compared with 71.47 cents on Monday. The crude oil contract was down $3.53 U.S. at $75.91 per barrel, while the price of gold was up $3.10 U.S. to close at $4,354.70 an ounce. Your Oldies pinpoint weather details are coming up.
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1: Pinpoint weather. Oldies 99.7. Here's Norfolk's 3-day forecast. We'll see a mix of sun and cloud with increasing cloudiness expected this evening, along with a 60% chance of showers and risk of a thunderstorm overnight as temperatures drop to a low of 14. Tomorrow, mainly cloudy throughout the day with a high of 24, showers expected by the evening with a low of 15. Then on Thursday, we can expect a mix of sun and cloud with a 60% chance of showers throughout the day and a high of 23 degrees.
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0: and the mystery item of the day. Here's Bill Porter.
1: Good morning. Hope you're having a great week so far. I may be on vacation this week, but through the power of radio, I've got yet another item for you to go searching for as Bill's Morning Mayhem scavenger hunt continues. This morning's item, item number 12, shouldn't be a difficult one for you to find, but may be a little more difficult for you to execute. Today's item, a picture of you walking a household appliance on a leash. So there's two things you need to make this happen. A household appliance, maybe a toaster, a blender, maybe your air fryer. Maybe you stayed up late one night watching infomercials and you bought one of those gimmicky appliances that they're selling on TV. It doesn't matter. Any household appliance, whether it be a kitchen appliance or maybe even a vacuum cleaner, any household appliance, but you must be walking this appliance on a leash. So you do need a leash as well. That's the other part. Get someone to take a photo. Of course, you need to be in it. Text it to us, 1-888-668-0967, using the keyword mayhem. Good luck to you. Item number 12, a picture of you walking a household appliance on a leash. Good luck. Another new item tomorrow morning at 8:10.
0: When you find today's mystery item, take a photo with it and text it to us along with the word mayhem. 888-668-0967.
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1: This is Steve Gregory. Well, he may not be in Dwayne Johnson's shape, but now at least he can smell like him. Dwayne Johnson is now in the cologne business, billing it as luxury without the luxury markup. Says he wanted to create something that was high-end and luxury without feeling out of reach. Went through more than 170 fragrance prototypes over 2 years, and now you can pick up a bottle for $39.99. It's being described as champion confidence bottled. Now you really can smell what the Rock's been cooking.
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1: Pinpoint weather. Oldies 99.7. Here's Norfolk's three-day forecast. We'll see a mix of sun and cloud with increasing cloudiness expected this evening, along with a 60% chance of showers and risk of a thunderstorm overnight as temperatures drop to a low of 14. Tomorrow, mainly cloudy throughout the day with a high of 24, showers expected by the evening with a low of 15. Then on Thursday, we can expect a mix of sun and cloud with a 60% chance of showers throughout the day and a high of 23 degrees. I'm Kennedy Freeman with Norfolk County's Breaking and Local News.
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1: It's Tuesday, June 16th. We'll see a mix of sun and cloud with a 60% chance of showers and risk of a thunderstorm continuing overnight as temperatures drop to a low of 14. Good evening. I'm Kennedy Freeman. A 51-year-old Oxford County resident is facing charges after an alleged assault at a Delhi business. Norfolk OBP say officers responded to a Main Street store Saturday afternoon where a customer allegedly assaulted an employee and damaged property. No injuries were reported, and the accused is scheduled to appear in court on September 15th. Norfolk Haldeman Community Hospice is celebrating another successful fundraiser. The second annual Ladies Night Out for Hospice raised an impressive $64,000 to support hospice palliative care, grief support, and wellness programs across Haldeman and Norfolk. And Simcoe Strong is inviting residents to roll up their sleeves and help spruce up downtown Simcoe as the busy summer season approaches. The grassroots community group will hold its first large summer cleanup this Saturday, kicking off at 10 a.m.
2: The cleanups are open to anyone, and we heavily encourage people of all walks of life to come out. You know, there's nothing more satisfying than kind of taking on these challenges with, you know, community members. We've had people from 8 to 80 at our cleanup, so it's always a fulfilling experience.
1: That was organizer Josh Parsons, who invites everyone to meet at 16 Robinson Street. He added that Simcoe Strong remains committed to restoring and advocating for downtown. Shifting over to sports, where the Blue Jays kick off a three-game series in Boston tonight, with Dylan Cease scheduled to get the start for Toronto. In some NHL news today, Leafs goalie Joseph Woll has been traded to Philly, and it was announced that John Tortorella will not be returning as head coach of the Vegas Golden Knights next season. And in World Cup action today, France takes on Senegal, Iraq plays Norway, and Argentina faces Algeria. The next time you're scrolling through your phone, visit norfolktoday.ca and see what Norfolk County is talking about. Your Oldies 3-day pinpoint weather details are coming up.
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1: Oldies 99.7, here's Norfolk's 3-day forecast. We'll see a mix of sun and cloud with increasing cloudiness expected this evening, along with a 60% chance of showers and risk of a thunderstorm overnight, as temperatures drop to a low of 14. Tomorrow, mainly cloudy throughout the day with a high of 24, showers expected by the evening with a low of 15. Then on Thursday, we can expect a mix of sun and cloud with a 60% chance of showers throughout the day and a high of 23 degrees. I'm Kennedy Freeman with Norfolk County's Breaking and Local News.
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12: Oldies 99.7, here's Norfolk's three-day forecast. We'll see a mix of sun and cloud with increasing cloudiness expected this evening, along with a 60% chance of showers and risk of a thunderstorm overnight, as temperatures drop to a low of 14. Tomorrow, mainly cloudy throughout the day with a high of 24, showers expected by the evening with a low of 15. Then on Thursday, we can expect a mix of sun and cloud with a 60% chance of showers throughout the day and a high of 23 degrees. I'm Kennedy Freeman with Norfolk County's Breaking and Local News.
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0: good time when a hashtag was a pound sign or a tic-tac-toe board.
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